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Are you ready to testify to the goodness of the Lord, to the unstoppable blessings of Jehovah, to the unquantifiable blessings of our Father, to the promises of Abraham's blessing upon us? Watch it. Oh, be a fool, I'll be a fool, I'll be a fool, I'll be a fool, I'll be a fool, I'll be a fool, I'll be a fool, I'll be a fool, I'll be a fool, I'll be a fool, I'll be a fool, I'll be a fool, I'll be a fool, I'll be a fool, I'll be a fool, I'll be a fool, I'll be a fool, I'll be a fool, I'll be a fool, I'll be a fool, I'll be a fool, I'll be a fool, I'll be a fool, I'll be a fool, I'll be a fool, I'll be a fool, I'll be a fool, I'll be a fool, I'll be a fool, I'll be a fool, I'll be a fool, I'll be a fool, I'll be a fool, I'll be a fool, I'll be a fool, I'll be a fool, I'll be a fool, I'll be a fool, I'll be a fool, I'll be a fool, I'll be a fool, I'll be a fool, I'll be a fool, I'll be a fool, I'll be a fool, I'll be a fool, I'll be a fool, I'll be a fool

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0: open.
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0: T-Gang. 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
3: 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My body, what to do with my body? One time, rewind, mustn't I heard this shit right? Mind your business, not mine. This